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1: Gila County Weather.
2: A wind advisory from Friday through Saturday. Glow Miami, San Carlos, Roosevelt Lake, and the surrounding area looking for mostly sunny with some high clouds at times, with a daytime high near 70 or low to mid 70s, nighttime lows in the low 50s or upper 40s. As we get into Friday, sunshine with a high near 70, very windy, some wind gusts of 20 to 30, even up to 40 miles per hour. Friday night, partly cloudy with a low around 51, wind gusts of 25 to 30, even up to 45 miles per hour. Saturday, a slight chance of showers, some increasing cloudiness. Our daytime high near 65, wind gusts of 20 to 25, even up to 40 miles per hour, 30% chance of precipitation. Saturday night, a 20% chance of showers, partly cloudy with a low around 50 and some wind gusts of 15 to 25 miles per hour. 20% chance of showers on Sunday. Sunshine with a high near 72. Breezy, some wind gusts up to 20 miles per hour. Sunday night, clear with a low around 54. Monday into Tuesday, mostly sunny days, clear nights. Our daytime high in the mid-70s. Nighttime lows in the 50s and still a little bit windy. For those of you who are driving, the fines for distracted driving have been increased. If you are driving, put that phone down. For the safety of everyone, including yourself, texting and driving is a deadly combination. So please, do not text and drive. 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

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Never grumbles or fusses, always treats me right. 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
1: 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If you're interested, call 928-473-3700. 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
1: In Arizona, water isn't just a worry, it's a crisis. I'm Jonathan Nez. Growing up in northern Arizona, my family didn't have running water or electricity. We had to take care of livestock, farm to tend, and water to haul. That's why as president of the Navajo Nation, I work with the Trump administration and other elected officials to deliver greater water access to northern Arizona. Now, Arizona is facing steep water cuts from the federal government that threaten rural Arizona and our way of life. I'm running for Congress because incumbent Congressman Eli Crane is making a bad problem even worse, sending tax dollars for Arizona's water infrastructure to other states but ours. He even voted for a huge tax break for the data center developers who are sucking up our water and driving up our prices. It has to stop. I'm running for Congress because Eli Crane is failing us, and I approve this message because I'll work with anyone to save Arizona's water. Paid for by Jonathan Nez for Congress.
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3: A wind advisory from Friday through Saturday. Low Miami, San Carlos, Roosevelt Lake, and the surrounding area looking for mostly sunny with some high clouds at times, with a daytime high near 70 or low to mid 70s, nighttime lows in the low 50s or upper 40s. As we get into Friday, sunshine with a high near 70, very windy, some wind gusts of 20 to 30, even up to 40 miles per hour. Friday night, partly cloudy with a low around 51, wind gusts of 25 to 30, even up to 45 miles per hour. Saturday, a slight chance of showers, some increasing cloudiness, our daytime high near 65, wind gusts of 20 to 25, even up to 40 miles per hour, 30% chance of precipitation. Saturday night, a 20% chance of showers, partly cloudy with a low around 50 and some wind gusts of 15 to 25 miles per hour. 20% chance of showers on Sunday. Sunshine with a high near 72. Breezy, some wind gusts up to 20 miles per hour. Sunday night, clear with a low around 54. Monday into Tuesday, mostly sunny days, clear nights. Our daytime high in the mid-70s. Nighttime lows in the 50s and still a little bit windy. For those of you who are driving, the fines for distracted driving have been increased. If you are driving, put that phone down for the safety of everyone, including yourself. Texting and driving is a deadly combination, so please do not text and drive. 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
1: 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If you'd like us to air your public service announcement, please email it to radio@kjaa.us or mail it to KJAA, Box 977, Miami, Arizona, 85539.

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1: Gila County Weather.
2: A wind advisory from Friday through Saturday. Glow Miami, San Carlos, Roosevelt Lake, and the surrounding area looking for mostly sunny with some high clouds at times, with a daytime high near 70 or low to mid 70s, nighttime lows in the low 50s or upper 40s. As we get into Friday, sunshine with a high near 70, very windy, some wind gusts of 20 to 30, even up to 40 miles per hour. Friday night, partly cloudy with a low around 51, wind gusts of 25 to 30, even up to 45 miles per hour. Saturday, a slight chance of showers, some increasing cloudiness, our daytime high near 65, wind gusts of 20 to 25, even up to 40 miles per hour, 30% chance of precipitation. Saturday night, a 20% chance of showers, partly cloudy with a low around 50 and some wind gusts of 15 to 25 miles per hour. 20% chance of showers on Sunday. Sunshine with a high near 72. Breezy, some wind gusts up to 20 miles per hour. Sunday night, clear with a low around 54. Monday into Tuesday, mostly sunny days, clear nights. Our daytime high in the mid-70s. Nighttime lows in the 50s and still a little bit windy. For those of you who are driving, the fines for distracted driving have been increased. If you are driving, put that phone down for the safety of everyone, including yourself. Texting and driving is a deadly combination, so please do not text and drive. 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
1: 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In Miami, Divine Grace Church. 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
1: Gila County Weather.
2: A wind advisory from Friday through Saturday. Low Miami, San Carlos, Roosevelt Lake, and the surrounding area looking for mostly sunny with some high clouds at times, with a daytime high near 70 or low to mid 70s, nighttime lows in the low 50s or upper 40s. As we get into Friday, sunshine with a high near 70, very windy, some wind gusts of 20 to 30, even up to 40 miles per hour. Friday night, partly cloudy with a low around 51, wind gusts of 25 to 30, even up to 45 miles per hour. Saturday, a slight chance of showers, some increasing cloudiness. Our daytime high near 65, wind gusts of 20 to 25, even up to 40 miles per hour, 30% chance of precipitation. Saturday night, a 20% chance of showers, partly cloudy with a low around 50 and some wind gusts of 15 to 25 miles per hour. 20% chance of showers on Sunday. Sunshine with a high near 72. Breezy, some wind gusts up to 20 miles per hour. Sunday night, clear with a low around 54. Monday into Tuesday, mostly sunny days, clear nights. Our daytime high in the mid-70s. Nighttime lows in the 50s and still a little bit windy. For those of you who are driving, the fines for distracted driving have been increased. If you are driving, put that phone down. For the safety of everyone, including yourself, texting and driving is a deadly combination. 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
1: Well, you wind up in that old debate.
2: That's because you've got a one-track mind.
1: But before you slam that door,

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1: No, no.
0: If I promise I'll go
1: you
0: home.
1: You and your promises. The whole night long, you just reckoned.
2: What I planned.
1: You just reckoned.
2: Trying.
1: You just reckoned.

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0: in
1: the
0: it.
1: Only way I kiss.
0: And after all, dear, what can happen in the 60th part of a minute?
1: Are you kidding?
0: Can I come in for a second?
1: No.
0: Just a second?
1: No.
0: A second?
1: No, you can't come in.
0: Can I come in for a second?
1: No, no, no.
0: If I promise I'll go home. You know, Nelly, it's kind of cool out here. Why don't you let me in just for a few moments to kind of warm up a bit?
1: You think it's cool out here? Wait till you get inside. You know, we haven't had heat for so long. We are all wearing overcoats.
0: What?
1: And besides, my father is a creeper, a light sleeper, and a peeper.
0: You mean a peeping time? Well, first of all, let's review this situation because, you see, I have a lot of investments to consider. You know, we went to the Bijou Theater and we saw a triple feature with Hopalong Cassidy. And then we went to a snack bar, and from there I brought you home in a taxi.
1: If that wasn't a bus, it's the biggest taxi I've ever seen.
0: Well,
1: your investment, you mean that 50 cents?
0: Well, I spent a dollar. If I spent a nickel, how you sound? Well, gosh, I don't know what to do.

0: what could happen in the 60th part of a minute.
1: How naive. You may come in for a second.
0: Oh, wow.
1: For a second.
0: I'm gay.
1: Just for a second.
0: Touchdown.
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1: Gila County Weather.
2: A wind advisory from Friday through Saturday. Low Miami, San Carlos, Roosevelt Lake, and the surrounding area looking for mostly sunny with some high clouds at times, with a daytime high near 70 or low to mid 70s, nighttime lows in the low 50s or upper 40s. As we get into Friday, sunshine with a high near 70, very windy, some wind gusts of 20 to 30, even up to 40 miles per hour. Friday night, partly cloudy with a low around 51, wind gusts of 25 to 30, even up to 45 miles per hour. Saturday, a slight chance of showers, some increasing cloudiness. Our daytime high near 65, wind gusts of 20 to 25, even up to 40 miles per hour, 30% chance of precipitation. Saturday night, a 20% chance of showers, partly cloudy with a low around 50 and some wind gusts of 15 to 25 miles per hour. 20% chance of showers on Sunday. Sunshine with a high near 72. Breezy, some wind gusts up to 20 miles per hour. Sunday night, clear with a low around 54. Monday into Tuesday, mostly sunny days, clear nights. Our daytime high in the mid-70s. Nighttime lows in the 50s and still a little bit windy. For those of you who are driving, the fines for distracted driving have been increased. If you are driving, put that phone down. For the safety of everyone, including yourself, texting and driving is a deadly combination. 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
1: Gila County Weather.
2: A wind advisory from Friday through Saturday. Low Miami, San Carlos, Roosevelt Lake, and the surrounding area looking for mostly sunny with some high clouds at times, with a daytime high near 70 or low to mid 70s, nighttime lows in the low 50s or upper 40s. As we get into Friday, sunshine with a high near 70, very windy, some wind gusts of 20 to 30, even up to 40 miles per hour. Friday night, partly cloudy with a low around 51, wind gusts of 25 to 30, even up to 45 miles per hour. Saturday, a slight chance of showers, some increasing cloudiness, our daytime high near 65, wind gusts of 20 to 25, even up to 40 miles per hour, 30% chance of precipitation. Saturday night, a 20% chance of showers, partly cloudy with a low around 50 and some wind gusts of 15 to 25 miles per hour. 20% chance of showers on Sunday. Sunshine with a high near 72. Breezy, some wind gusts up to 20 miles per hour. Sunday night, clear with a low around 54. Monday into Tuesday, mostly sunny days, clear nights. Our daytime high in the mid-70s. Nighttime lows in the 50s and still a little bit windy. For those of you who are driving, the fines for distracted driving have been increased. If you are driving, put that phone down. For the safety of everyone, including yourself, texting and driving is a deadly combination. 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
1: Gila County Weather.
2: A wind advisory from Friday through Saturday. Low Miami, San Carlos, Roosevelt Lake, and the surrounding area looking for mostly sunny with some high clouds at times, with a daytime high near 70 or low to mid 70s, nighttime lows in the low 50s or upper 40s. As we get into Friday, sunshine with a high near 70, very windy, some wind gusts of 20 to 30, even up to 40 miles per hour. Friday night, partly cloudy with a low around 51, wind gust of 25 to 30, even up to 45 miles per hour. Saturday, a slight chance of showers, some increasing cloudiness, our daytime high near 65, wind gust of 20 to 25, even up to 40 miles per hour, 30% chance of precipitation. Saturday night, a 20% chance of showers, partly cloudy with a low around 50 and some wind gusts of 15 to 25 miles per hour. 20% chance of showers on Sunday. Sunshine with a high near 72. Breezy, some wind gusts up to 20 miles per hour. Sunday night, clear with a low around 54. Monday into Tuesday, mostly sunny days, clear nights. Our daytime high in the mid-70s. Nighttime lows in the 50s and still a little bit windy. For those of you who are driving, the fines for distracted driving have been increased. If you are driving, put that phone down. For the safety of everyone, including yourself, texting and driving is a deadly combination. So please, do not text and drive. 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

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So if you can do it, let me know.

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1: 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Our Ladies Parish Hall on West Sullivan Street in Miami has bingo the first and third Tuesday of every month at 6 p.m. Doors open at 5. And there's a no-host snack bar to satisfy your hunger. 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
1: Gila County Weather.
2: A wind advisory from Friday through Saturday. Low Miami, San Carlos, Roosevelt Lake, and the surrounding area looking for mostly sunny with some high clouds at times, with a daytime high near 70 or low to mid 70s, nighttime lows in the low 50s or upper 40s. As we get into Friday, sunshine with a high near 70, very windy, some wind gusts of 20 to 30, even up to 40 miles per hour. Friday night, partly cloudy with a low around 51, wind gusts of 25 to 30, even up to 45 miles per hour. Saturday, a slight chance of showers, some increasing cloudiness. Our daytime high near 65, wind gusts of 20 to 25, even up to 40 miles per hour, 30% chance of precipitation. Saturday night, a 20% chance of showers, partly cloudy with a low around 50 and some wind gusts of 15 to 25 miles per hour. 20% chance of showers on Sunday. Sunshine with a high near 72. Breezy, some wind gusts up to 20 miles per hour. Sunday night, clear with a low around 54. Monday into Tuesday, mostly sunny days, clear nights. Our daytime high in the mid-70s. Nighttime lows in the 50s and still a little bit windy. For those of you who are driving, the fines for distracted driving have been increased. If you are driving, put that phone down for the safety of everyone, including yourself. Texting and driving is a deadly combination, so please do not text and drive. 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

0: 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Show you what I'm talking about. Listen to this. 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
2: Hey, Joe.
0: Yeah, Bobby.
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1: Gila County Weather.
2: A wind advisory from Friday through Saturday. Low Miami, San Carlos, Roosevelt Lake, and the surrounding area looking for mostly sunny with some high clouds at times, with a daytime high near 70 or low to mid 70s, nighttime lows in the low 50s or upper 40s. As we get into Friday, sunshine with a high near 70, very windy, some wind gust of 20 to 30, even up to 40 miles per hour. Friday night, partly cloudy with a low around 51, wind gust of 25 to 30, even up to 45 miles per hour. Saturday, a slight chance of showers, some increasing cloudiness. Our daytime high near 65, wind gust of 20 to 25, even up to 40 miles per hour, 30% chance of precipitation. Saturday night, a 20% chance of showers, partly cloudy with a low around 50 and some wind gusts of 15 to 25 miles per hour. 20% chance of showers on Sunday. Sunshine with a high near 72. Breezy, some wind gusts up to 20 miles per hour. Sunday night, clear with a low around 54. Monday into Tuesday, mostly sunny days, clear nights. Our daytime high in the mid-70s. Nighttime lows in the 50s and still a little bit windy. For those of you who are driving, the fines for distracted driving have been increased. If you are driving, put that phone down. For the safety of everyone, including yourself, texting and driving is a deadly combination. 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
1: Gila County Weather.
2: A wind advisory from Friday through Saturday. Low Miami, San Carlos, Roosevelt Lake, and the surrounding area looking for mostly sunny with some high clouds at times, with a daytime high near 70 or low to mid 70s, nighttime lows in the low 50s or upper 40s. As we get into Friday, sunshine with a high near 70, very windy, some wind gust of 20 to 30, even up to 40 miles per hour. Friday night, partly cloudy with a low around 51, wind gust of 25 to 30, even up to 45 miles per hour. Saturday, a slight chance of showers, some increasing cloudiness. Our daytime high near 65, wind gust of 20 to 25, even up to 40 miles per hour, 30% chance of precipitation. Saturday night, a 20% chance of showers, partly cloudy with a low around 50 and some wind gusts of 15 to 25 miles per hour. 20% chance of showers on Sunday. Sunshine with a high near 72. Breezy, some wind gusts up to 20 miles per hour. Sunday night, clear with a low around 54. Monday into Tuesday, mostly sunny days, clear nights. Our daytime high in the mid-70s. Nighttime lows in the 50s and still a little bit windy. For those of you who are driving, the fines for distracted driving have been increased. If you are driving, put that phone down. For the safety of everyone, including yourself, texting and driving is a deadly combination. So please, do not text and drive. 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

Hello. 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Barbara, this is Shirley. You might not know who I am, but the reason I'm calling you is because I was going through my old man's pockets this morning, and I just happened to find your name and number. So woman to woman, I don't think it's being any more than fair than to call you and let you know where I'm coming from. Now, Barbara, I don't know how you're gonna take this, but whether you be cool or come out of a bag on me, you see, it really doesn't make any difference. But it's only fair that I let you know that the man you're in love with, he's mine. From the top of his head to the bottom of his feet, the bed he sleeps in, and every piece of food he eats. 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And woman to woman, I think you'll understand.

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1: Gila County Weather.
2: A wind advisory from Friday through Saturday. Low Miami, San Carlos, Roosevelt Lake, and the surrounding area looking for mostly sunny with some high clouds at times, with a daytime high near 70 or low to mid 70s, nighttime lows in the low 50s or upper 40s. As we get into Friday, sunshine with a high near 70, very windy, some wind gusts of 20 to 30, even up to 40 miles per hour. Friday night, partly cloudy with a low around 51, wind gust of 25 to 30, even up to 45 miles per hour. Saturday, a slight chance of showers, some increasing cloudiness. Our daytime high near 65, wind gust of 20 to 25, even up to 40 miles per hour, 30% chance of precipitation. Saturday night, a 20% chance of showers, partly cloudy with a low around 50 and some wind gusts of 15 to 25 miles per hour. 20% chance of showers on Sunday. Sunshine with a high near 72. Breezy, some wind gusts up to 20 miles per hour. Sunday night, clear with a low around 54. Monday into Tuesday, mostly sunny days, clear nights. Our daytime high in the mid-70s. Nighttime lows in the 50s and still a little bit windy. For those of you who are driving, the fines for distracted driving have been increased. If you are driving, put that phone down. For the safety of everyone, including yourself, texting and driving is a deadly combination. 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

0: a wind advisory from Friday through Saturday. Low Miami, San Carlos, Roosevelt Lake, and the surrounding area looking for mostly sunny with some high clouds at times, with a daytime high near 70 or low to mid 70s, nighttime lows in the low 50s or upper 40s. As we get into Friday, sunshine with a high near 70, very windy, some wind gust of 20 to 30, even up to 40 miles per hour. Friday night, partly cloudy with a low around 51, wind gust of 25 to 30, even up to 45 miles per hour. Saturday, a slight chance of showers, some increasing cloudiness. Our daytime high near 65, wind gust of 20 to 25, even up to 40 miles per hour, 30% chance of precipitation. Saturday night, a 20% chance of showers, partly cloudy with a low around 50 and some wind gusts of 15 to 25 miles per hour. 20% chance of showers on Sunday, sunshine with a high near 72, breezy, some wind gusts up to 20 miles per hour. Sunday night, clear with a low around 54. Monday into Tuesday, mostly sunny days, clear nights. Our daytime high in the mid-70s, nighttime lows in the 50s, and still a little bit windy. For those of you who are driving, the fines for distracted driving have been increased. If you are driving, put that phone down. For the safety of everyone, including yourself, texting and driving is a deadly combination. So please, do not text and drive. 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

0: As I was walking down the street last night, a pretty little girl came into sight. I bowed and smiled and asked her name. She said, "Hold it, bud, I don't play that game." 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
1: All green!

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1: Gila County Weather.
2: A wind advisory from Friday through Saturday. Low Miami, San Carlos, Roosevelt Lake, and the surrounding area looking for mostly sunny with some high clouds at times, with a daytime high near 70 or low to mid 70s, nighttime lows in the low 50s or upper 40s. As we get into Friday, sunshine with a high near 70, very windy, some wind gusts of 20 to 30, even up to 40 miles per hour. Friday night, partly cloudy with a low around 51, wind gust of 25 to 30, even up to 45 miles per hour. Saturday, a slight chance of showers, some increasing cloudiness. Our daytime high near 65, wind gust of 20 to 25, even up to 40 miles per hour, 30% chance of precipitation. Saturday night, a 20% chance of showers, partly cloudy with a low around 50 and some wind gusts of 15 to 25 miles per hour. 20% chance of showers on Sunday. Sunshine with a high near 72. Breezy, some wind gusts up to 20 miles per hour. Sunday night, clear with a low around 54. Monday into Tuesday, mostly sunny days, clear nights. Our daytime high in the mid-70s. Nighttime lows in the 50s and still a little bit windy. For those of you who are driving, the fines for distracted driving have been increased. If you are driving, put that phone down for the safety of everyone, including yourself. Texting and driving is a deadly combination, so please do not text and drive. 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

Patty Robbins down in El Paso a little while back. And now Miss Patty Page, or one of them, is a-wearing black. And Kathy's clown has Don and Phil where they feel like they could die. If we keep on losing our singers like that, I'll be the only one you can buy.

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1: In Arizona, water isn't just a worry, it's a crisis. I'm Jonathan Nez. Growing up in northern Arizona, my family didn't have running water or electricity. We had to take care of livestock, farm to tend, and water to haul. That's why as president of the Navajo Nation, I work with the Trump administration and other elected officials to deliver greater water access to northern Arizona. Now, Arizona is facing steep water cuts from the federal government that threaten rural Arizona and our way of life. I'm running for Congress because incumbent Congressman Eli Crane is making a bad problem even worse.

0: sending tax dollars for Arizona's water infrastructure to other states but ours. He even voted for a huge tax break for the data center developers who are sucking up our water and driving up our prices. It has to stop. I'm running for Congress because Eli Crane is failing us, and I approve this message because I'll work with anyone to save Arizona's water. Paid for by Jonathan Nez for Congress.
1: Gila County Weather.
2: A wind advisory from Friday through Saturday. Low Miami, San Carlos, Roosevelt Lake, and the surrounding area looking for mostly sunny with some high clouds at times, with a daytime high near 70 or low to mid 70s, nighttime lows in the low 50s or upper 40s. As we get into Friday, sunshine with a high near 70, very windy, some wind gusts of 20 to 30, even up to 40 miles per hour. Friday night, partly cloudy with a low around 51, wind gusts of 25 to 30, even up to 45 miles per hour. Saturday, a slight chance of showers, some increasing cloudiness. Our daytime high near 65, wind gusts of 20 to 25, even up to 40 miles per hour, 30% chance of precipitation. Saturday night, a 20% chance of showers, partly cloudy with a low around 50 and some wind gusts of 15 to 25 miles per hour. 20% chance of showers on Sunday. Sunshine with a high near 72. Breezy, some wind gusts up to 20 miles per hour. Sunday night, clear with a low around 54. Monday into Tuesday, mostly sunny days, clear nights. A daytime high in the mid-70s. Nighttime lows in the 50s and still a little bit windy. For those of you who are driving, the fines for distracted driving have been increased. If you are driving, put that phone down. For the safety of everyone, including yourself, texting and driving is a deadly combination. So please, do not text and drive. 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
1: 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I'm Big John Levinsky. It is Thursday. This is October 15th, 2026. We got up to 74 for the high yesterday and this morning's low, so far 50, and we are expecting windy weather over the next several days. In fact, we have a wind advisory that will be in effect from Friday through Saturday, and this is for strong gusty winds anywhere from 15 to 25 up to 30, 40, even 50 miles per hour in some areas of central Arizona. Be very careful as you drive around. Driving conditions will be very difficult. Flying debris, and of course, briefly, you might see some lowered visibilities due to blowing dust or blowing sand. And just drive very carefully and stay safe. If you're traveling between Miami and Superior today, you have a full highway closure from 9 a.m. until 2 p.m. You might want to leave out earlier in the day or later on in the day for your trip to the valley. From the City of Globe, they want to let you know that Doge Contracting will continue infrastructure improvements on Hagen Road, and that will continue today and tomorrow from 5 a.m. until 6 p.m. Motorists and pedestrians are advised to avoid the area and use alternate routes to prevent delays. And if you have any questions or need further info, you can contact Stephen Smith at 928-200-9297, 928-200-9297. And the city also has some good news they're happy to share. They have another step forward in restoring the temporary debris management site near the community center. As of now, all debris has been cleared from the site. And what's next? The next step is to ensure that the area is safe for vehicle and tire traffic. This is an important milestone as they continue working toward returning the site to a safe, usable space for the community. This is the week for the Miami High School Alumni Association multi-year reunion. That is taking place at the Bullion Plaza Gymnasium on Friday. You'll have your meet and greet on Saturday. That's your big day at 6 p.m. cocktail hour, and then 7 p.m. a buffet by Genesis. And then you'll be able to dance the night away with Necto and Imagine on Sunday. It's the goodbye burros. All of that happening October 16th through the 18th. If you'd like to know more, or if you want to do a late registration, go to mhsaz.org. That's mhsaz.org. Everybody knows it's election time. Early voting has begun, as well as the early ballots have been mailed. If you haven't

0: received your ballot as of yet, give the Gila County Recorder's Office a call at 928-402-8740. That's 928-402-8740. The last day to request an early ballot will be Friday, October 23rd. The last day to vote early in person will be Friday, October 30th. General Election Day on Tuesday, November 3rd. And they are still looking for poll workers. You must be a minimum of 18 years of age. A citizen of the United States must be registered to vote and reside within the county 29 days prior to this election day and must not be a candidate on the ballot. And if you'd like to be a poll worker, call 928-402-8709. 928-402-8709. Arizona Youth Partnership is having a Take Back the Drug event that will be happening on Saturday, October 24th from 10 till 2 at your local Fry's. Bring in your unused expired prescription medications, vitamins, and animal medications to be disposed of safely. And you can do that on Saturday, October 24th, 10 till 2, brought to you by Arizona Youth Partnership. Announcing the Globe Downtown Association's 30th annual Halloween Block Party, Community Trick or Treat. As always, the event will be held on Halloween night, October 31st, which will be a Saturday, with the candy flowing starting at 5:30. After the Broad Street is safely turned into a safe pedestrian zone. Think TP all the way to the train trestle filled with over 200 merchants, organizations, companies, families, churches, vintage cars, music stops, brick and mortar, food and watering hole stops, a town photo booth with Ms. Yvette's photography, a spooky 1910 jail walkthrough for the kids starting at 4 p.m., friends, neighbors, virtual contests with prizes galore, and so much more. This event is free to the public, 5:30 until 8 o'clock or until the treats and tricks run out. Celebrate Halloween in downtown Globe. Registration is open until Monday, October 26th. And for further info, you can find them on the Globe Historic Downtown Facebook page under events, or message Molly Cornwell Thompson, the events coordinator of the Globe Downtown Association, 1-480-345-7477, 480-345-7477, and happy Halloween! In addition to all of that activity, the Globe Miami Regional Chamber of Commerce, they're conducting a candy drive to help make Halloween extra sweet for the local kids. They're collecting candy for the Miami Boo at the Park, which will be on October 24th, as well as the Downtown Globe Halloween Block Party. They will distribute donated candy to businesses and community members who may need extra to hand out to the kids. And donations are graciously appreciated. You can drop off your candy donations at the Globe Miami Regional Chamber of Commerce.
1: Gila County weather.
0: A wind advisory in effect from Friday through most of Saturday. Globe Miami, San Carlos, Roosevelt Lake, and the surrounding area looking for a mixture of sunshine with some high clouds at times. A little breezy today with wind gusts of 5 to 10, even up to 20 miles per hour, daytime high in the mid-70s. Mostly clear overnight with a low around 56. Friday, sunshine with a high near 71. Very windy with an east to southeast wind of 20 to 30 miles per hour and some gusts as high as 45 miles per hour. Friday night, partly cloudy with a low around 53 and an east wind of 25 miles per hour up to 45, even 50 miles per hour. Saturday, partly sunny, a high near 66 and winds from 20 to 30 miles per hour, gusts up to 45 miles per hour. Saturday night, a 20% chance of showers, some increasing cloudiness with a low around 52, wind gusts of 15 to 25, even up to 40 miles per hour. Sunshine on Sunday with a high near 72. Still a little bit windy, some wind gusts up to 20, 25 miles per hour. Sunday night, mostly clear with a low around 55. Monday, a 10% chance of showers and or thunderstorms. Sunshine, though, with a high near 75. Not quite as windy. Monday night, a 20% chance of some widely scattered showers, partly cloudy, with a low around 58. Tuesday into Wednesday, a 30 to 40% chance of some widely scattered showers. With this wind advisory, expect difficult driving conditions. Strong winds over desert areas could result in lower visibility to well under a mile, along with blowing dust and blowing sand, as well as flying debris. Drive carefully and stay safe. 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
1: In Arizona, water isn't just a worry, it's a crisis. I'm Jonathan Nez. Growing up in northern Arizona, my family didn't have running water or electricity. We had to take care of livestock, farm to tend, and water to haul. That's why as president of the Navajo Nation, I work with the Trump administration and other elected officials to deliver greater water access to northern Arizona. Now, Arizona is facing steep water cuts from the federal government that threaten rural Arizona and our way of life. I'm running for Congress because incumbent Congressman Eli Crane is making a bad problem even worse, sending tax dollars for Arizona's water infrastructure to other states but ours. He even voted for a huge tax break for the data center developers who are sucking up our water and driving up our prices. It has to stop. I'm running for Congress because Eli Crane is failing us, and I approve this message because I'll work with anyone to save Arizona's water. Paid for by Jonathan Nez for Congress.
2: Gila County Weather.
3: A wind advisory in effect from Friday through most of Saturday. Low Miami, San Carlos, Roosevelt Lake, and the surrounding area looking for a mixture of sunshine with some high clouds at times. A little breezy today with wind gusts of 5 to 10, even up to 20 miles per hour. Daytime high in the mid-70s. Mostly clear overnight with a low around 56. Friday, sunshine with a high near 71, very windy with an east to southeast wind of 20 to 30 miles per hour and some gusts as high as 45 miles per hour. Friday night, partly cloudy with a low around 53 and an east wind of 25 miles per hour up to 45, even 50 miles per hour. Saturday, partly sunny with a high near 66 and winds from 20 to 30 miles per hour, gusts up to 45 miles per hour. Saturday night, a 20% chance of showers, some increasing cloudiness, with a low around 52, wind gusts of 15 to 25, even up to 40 miles per hour. Sunshine on Sunday, with a high near 72, still a little bit windy, some wind gusts up to 20, 25 miles per hour. Sunday night, mostly clear, with a low around 55. Monday, a 10% chance of showers and or thunderstorms. Sunshine, though, with a high near 75. Not quite as windy. Monday night, a 20% chance of some widely scattered showers. Partly cloudy, with a low around 58. Tuesday into Wednesday, a 30 to 40% chance of some widely scattered showers. With this wind advisory, expect difficult driving conditions. Strong winds over desert areas could result in lower visibility to well under a mile, along with blowing dust and blowing sand, as well as flying debris. Drive carefully and stay safe. 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
1: 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If you're interested, call 928-473-3700. 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
1: Gila County Weather!
2: A wind advisory in effect from Friday through most of Saturday. Low Miami, San Carlos, Roosevelt Lake, and the surrounding area looking for a mixture of sunshine with some high clouds at times. A little breezy today with wind gusts of 5 to 10, even up to 20 miles per hour. Daytime high in the mid-70s. Mostly clear overnight with a low around 56. Friday, sunshine with a high near 71. Very windy with an east to southeast wind of 20 to 30 miles per hour and some gusts as high as 45 miles per hour. Friday night, partly cloudy with a low around 53. And an east wind of 25 miles per hour, up to 45, even 50 miles per hour. Saturday, partly sunny, with a high near 66, and winds from 20 to 30 miles per hour, gusts up to 45 miles per hour. Saturday night, a 20% chance of showers, some increasing cloudiness, with a low around 52, wind gusts of 15 to 25, even up to 40 miles per hour. Sunshine on Sunday, with a high near 72, still a little bit windy, some wind gusts up to 20, 25 miles per hour. Sunday night, mostly clear, with a low around 55. Monday, a 10% chance of showers and or thunderstorms. Sunshine, though, with a high near 75, not quite as windy. Monday night, a 20% chance of some widely scattered showers, partly cloudy, with a low around 58. Tuesday into Wednesday, a 30 to 40% chance of some widely scattered showers. With this wind advisory, expect difficult driving conditions. Strong winds over desert areas could result in lower visibility to well under a mile, along with blowing dust and blowing sand, as well as flying debris. Drive carefully and stay safe. And thanks for spending your day with Raleigh's Jukebox on KJ Radio, AM 1240, FM 106.1, and online at kjaa.us.

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per hour, daytime high in the mid-70s. Mostly clear overnight with a low around 56. Friday, sunshine with a high near 71. Very windy with an east to southeast wind of 20 to 30 miles per hour and some gusts as high as 45 miles per hour. Friday night, partly cloudy with a low around 53 and an east wind of 25 miles per hour up to 45, even 50 miles per hour. Saturday, partly sunny with a high near 66 and winds from 20 to 30 miles per hour, gusts up to 45 miles per hour. Saturday night, a 20% chance of showers, some increasing cloudiness with a low around 52, wind gusts of 15 to 25, even up to 40 miles per hour. Sunshine on Sunday with a high near 72, still a little bit windy, some wind gusts up to 20, 25 miles per hour. Sunday night, mostly clear, with a low around 55. Monday, a 10% chance of showers and or thunderstorms. Sunshine, though, with a high near 75. Not quite as windy. Monday night, a 20% chance of some widely scattered showers. Partly cloudy, with a low around 58. Tuesday into Wednesday, a 30 to 40% chance of some widely scattered showers. With this wind advisory, expect difficult driving conditions. Strong winds over desert areas could result in lower visibility to well under a mile, along with blowing dust and blowing sand, as well as flying debris. Drive carefully and stay safe. 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
1: 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In Miami, Divine Grace Church. 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

ba-ba-ba-bomb, ba-bomb, ba-bomb, ba-bomb. And my honey, ram-a-lam-a-ding-dong, forever. And when I say dip-di-dip, di-dip, di-dip, you know I mean it from the bottom of my boogity.

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0: elected officials to deliver greater water access to northern Arizona. Now, Arizona is facing steep water cuts from the federal government that threaten rural Arizona and our way of life. I'm running for Congress because incumbent Congressman Eli Crane is making a bad problem even worse, sending tax dollars for Arizona's water infrastructure to other states but ours. He even voted for a huge tax break for the data center developers who are sucking up our water and driving up our prices. It has to stop. I'm running for Congress because Eli Crane is failing us, and I approve this message because I'll work with anyone to save Arizona's water. Paid for by Jonathan Nez for Congress.
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2: A wind advisory in effect from Friday through most of Saturday. Low Miami, San Carlos, Roosevelt Lake, and the surrounding area looking for a mixture of sunshine with some high clouds at times. A little breezy today with wind gusts of 5 to 10, even up to 20 miles per hour. Daytime high in the mid-70s. Mostly clear overnight with a low around 56. Friday, sunshine with a high near 71. Very windy with an east to southeast wind of 20 to 30 miles per hour and some gusts as high as 45 miles per hour. Friday night, partly cloudy with a low around 53 and an east wind of 25 miles per hour up to 45, even 50 miles per hour. Saturday, partly sunny, with a high near 66 and winds from 20 to 30 miles per hour, gusts up to 45 miles per hour. Saturday night, a 20% chance of showers, some increasing cloudiness with a low around 52, wind gusts of 15 to 25, even up to 40 miles per hour. Sunshine on Sunday with a high near 72, still a little bit windy, some wind gusts up to 20, 25 miles per hour. Sunday night, mostly clear, with a low around 55. Monday, a 10% chance of showers and or thunderstorms. Sunshine, though, with a high near 75. Not quite as windy. Monday night, a 20% chance of some widely scattered showers. Partly cloudy, with a low around 58. Tuesday into Wednesday, a 30 to 40% chance of some widely scattered showers. With this wind advisory, expect difficult driving conditions. Strong winds over desert areas could result in lower visibility to well under a mile, along with blowing dust and blowing sand, as well as flying debris. Drive carefully and stay safe. 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

0: wasn't a sound. Over in the corner stood a bad man Brown. Brown smiled and grinned. He said, my friend,
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1: Gila County Weather.
2: A wind advisory in effect from Friday through most of Saturday. Low Miami, San Carlos, Roosevelt Lake, and the surrounding area looking for a mixture of sunshine with some high clouds at times. A little

near 66, and winds from 20 to 30 miles per hour, gusts up to 45 miles per hour. Saturday night, a 20% chance of showers, some increasing cloudiness, with a low around 52, wind gusts of 15 to 25, even up to 40 miles per hour. Sunshine on Sunday, with a high near 72, still a little bit windy, some wind gusts up to 20, 25 miles per hour. Sunday night, mostly clear, with a low around 55. Monday, a 10% chance of showers and or thunderstorms. Sunshine, though, with a high near 75, not quite as windy. Monday night, a 20% chance of some widely scattered showers, partly cloudy, with a low around 58. Tuesday into Wednesday, a 30 to 40% chance of some widely scattered showers. With this wind advisory, expect difficult driving conditions. Strong winds over desert areas could result in lower visibility to well under a mile, along with blowing dust and blowing sand, as well as flying debris. Drive carefully and stay safe. And thanks for spending your day with Raleigh's Jukebox on KJ Radio, AM 1240, FM 106.1, and online at kjaa.us.

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1: You know, in every town there's a certain kind of woman who's always going around trying to steal other women's husbands. 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

0: You're moments away from another song you probably won't hear anywhere else. 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
1: In Arizona, water isn't just a worry, it's a crisis. I'm Jonathan Nez. Growing up in northern Arizona, my family didn't have running water or electricity. We had to take care of livestock, farm to tend, and water to haul. That's why as president of the Navajo Nation, I work with the Trump administration and other elected officials to deliver greater water access to northern Arizona. Now, Arizona is facing steep water cuts from the federal government that threaten rural Arizona and our way of life. I'm running for Congress because incumbent Congressman Eli Crane is making a bad problem even worse, sending tax dollars for Arizona's water infrastructure to other states but ours. He even voted for a huge tax break for the data center developers who are sucking up our water and driving up our prices. It has to stop. I'm running for Congress because Eli Crane is failing us, and I approve this message because I'll work with anyone to save Arizona's water. Paid for by Jonathan Nez for Congress.
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3: A wind advisory in effect from Friday through most of Saturday. Low Miami, San Carlos, Roosevelt Lake, and the surrounding area looking for a mixture of sunshine with some high clouds at times. A little breezy today with wind gusts of 5 to 10, even up to 20 miles per hour. Daytime high in the mid-70s. Mostly clear overnight with a low around 56. Friday, sunshine with a high near 71. Very windy with an east to southeast wind of 20 to 30 miles per hour and some gusts as high as 45 miles per hour. Friday night, partly cloudy with a low around 53 and an east wind of 25 miles per hour up to 45, even 50 miles per hour. Saturday, partly sunny, a high near 66 and winds from 20 to 30 miles per hour, gusts up to 45 miles per hour. Saturday night, a 20% chance of showers, some increasing cloudiness with a low around 52, wind gusts of 15 to 25, even up to 40 miles per hour. Sunshine on Sunday with a high near 72, still a little bit windy, some wind

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1: Gila County Weather.
2: A wind advisory in effect from Friday through most of Saturday. Low Miami, San Carlos, Roosevelt Lake, and the surrounding area. Looking for a mixture of sunshine with some high clouds at times. A little breezy today with wind gusts of 5 to 10, even up to 20 miles per hour. Daytime high in the mid-70s. Mostly clear overnight with a low around 56. Friday, sunshine with a high near 71. Very windy with an east to southeast wind of 20 to 30 miles per hour and some gusts as high as 45 miles per hour. Friday night, partly cloudy with a low around 53 and an east wind of 25 miles per hour up to 45, even 50 miles per hour. Saturday, partly sunny with a high near 66 and winds from 20 to 30 miles per hour, gusts up to 45 miles per hour. Saturday night, a 20% chance of showers, some increasing cloudiness with a low around 52, wind gusts of 15 to 25, even up to 40 miles per hour. Sunshine on Sunday with a high near 72, still a little bit windy, some wind gusts up to 20, 25 miles per hour. Sunday night, mostly clear with a low around 55. Monday, a 10% chance of showers and or thunderstorms. Sunshine, though, with a high near 75, not quite as windy. Monday night, a 20% chance of some widely scattered showers, partly cloudy with a low around 58. Tuesday into Wednesday, a 30 to 40% chance of some widely scattered showers. With this wind advisory, expect difficult driving conditions. Strong winds over desert areas could result in lower visibility to well under a mile, along with blowing dust and blowing sand, as well as flying debris. Drive carefully and stay safe. 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
1: In Arizona, water isn't just a worry, it's a crisis. I'm Jonathan Nez. Growing up in northern Arizona, my family didn't have running water or electricity. We had to take care of livestock, farm to tend, and water to haul. That's why as president of the Navajo Nation, I work with the Trump administration and other elected officials to deliver greater water access to northern Arizona. Now, Arizona is facing steep water cuts from the federal government that threaten rural Arizona and our way of life. I'm running for Congress because incumbent Congressman Eli Crane is making a bad problem even worse, sending tax dollars for Arizona's water infrastructure to other states but ours. He even voted for a huge tax break for the data center developers who are sucking up our water and driving up our prices. It has to stop. I'm running for Congress because Eli Crane is failing us, and I approve this message because I'll work with anyone to save Arizona's water. Paid for by Jonathan Nez for Congress.
2: Gila County Weather.
3: A wind advisory in effect from Friday through most of Saturday. Glow Miami, San Carlos, Roosevelt Lake, and the surrounding area looking for a mixture of sunshine with some high clouds at times. A little breezy today with wind gusts of 5 to 10, even up to 20 miles per hour. Daytime high in the mid-70s. Mostly clear overnight with a low around 56. Friday, sunshine with a high near 71. Very windy with an east to southeast wind of 20 to 30 miles per hour and some gusts as high as 45 miles per hour. Friday night, partly cloudy with a low around 53 and an east wind of 25 miles per hour up to 45, even 50 miles per hour. Saturday, partly sunny, a high near 66 and winds from 20 to 30 miles per hour, gusts up to 45 miles per hour. Saturday night, a 20% chance of showers, some increasing cloudiness with a low around 52, wind gusts of 15 to 25, even up to 40 miles per hour. Sunshine on Sunday with a high near 72, still a little bit windy, some wind gusts up to 20, 25 miles per hour. Sunday night, mostly clear with a low around 55. Monday, a 10% chance of showers and or thunderstorms. Sunshine, though, with a high near 75. Not quite as windy. Monday night, a 20% chance of some widely scattered showers. Partly cloudy with a low around 58. Tuesday into Wednesday, a 30 to 40% chance of some widely scattered showers. With this wind advisory, expect difficult driving conditions. Strong winds over desert areas could result in lower visibility to well under a mile, along with blowing dust and blowing sand, as well as flying debris. Drive carefully and stay safe. 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
1: Gila County Weather.
2: A wind advisory in effect from Friday through most of Saturday. Low Miami, San Carlos, Roosevelt Lake, and the surrounding area. Looking for a mixture of sunshine with some high clouds at times. A little breezy today with wind gusts of 5 to 10, even up to 20 miles per hour. Daytime high in the mid-70s. Mostly clear overnight with a low around 56. Friday, sunshine with a high near 71. Very windy with an east to southeast wind of 20 to 30 miles per hour and some gusts as high as 45 miles per hour. Friday night, partly cloudy with a low around 53 and an east wind of 25 miles per hour up to 45, even 50 miles per hour. Saturday, partly sunny with a high near 66 and winds from 20 to 30 miles per hour, gusts up to 45 miles per hour. Saturday night, a 20% chance of showers, some increasing cloudiness with a low around 52, wind gusts of 15 to 25, even up to 40 miles per hour. Sunshine on Sunday with a high near 72, still a little bit windy, some wind gusts up to 20, 25 miles per hour. Sunday night, mostly clear with a low around 55. Monday, a 10% chance of showers and or thunderstorms. Sunshine, though, with a high near 75, not quite as windy. Monday night, a 20% chance of some widely scattered showers, partly cloudy with a low around 58. Tuesday into Wednesday, a 30 to 40% chance of some widely scattered showers. With this wind advisory, expect difficult driving conditions. Strong winds over desert areas could result in lower visibility to well under a mile, along with blowing dust and blowing sand, as well as flying debris. Drive carefully and stay safe. 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